0: Nulla si crea, tutto si trasforma e diventa più iconic che mai.
1: Right, like city, gonna set my soul, gonna set my soul on fire. Got a whole lot of money that's ready to burn, so get those stakes up higher. There's a thousand pretty women waiting out there. They're all living the devil may care, and I am just a devil with love to spare. So viva Las Vegas, viva Las Vegas. How I wish that there were more than 24 hours in the day. Even if there were 40 more, I wouldn't sleep a minute away. Oh, there's blackjack and poker and the roulette wheel, a fortune won and lost on every

It's not time to make a change. 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You're still young, that's your fault. 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

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It's like 10,000 spoons when all you need is a knife. 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And isn't it ironic?

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1: 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Yesterday my life was filled with rain. 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
1: My girl just caught me.
2: You made her catch you?
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2: But who?
1: The girl next door, you know?
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0: planet burns, burns, burns. The ring of fire, the ring of fire, the ring of fire, the ring of fire.
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